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2: Yeah.
1: Jimbo, it's also National Nude Day.
2: Nude like naked?
1: 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I find it ironic because a lot of times when I eat macaroni and cheese, I end up naked. It just happens. I don't know what happens. I get into it. Start hearing that creamy cheese, and it's game over.
2: I'll be honest.
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1: 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Mac and cheese.
2: Oh, nudes and nudes.
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1: Monday morning, just after 5 o'clock. 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
2: If someone says it's hard to define love, you assume they mean the feeling.
1: Yeah.
2: Not an actual dictionary definition, but Jimbo, a new analysis tracked Google search data from January through last week to rank the most searched word definitions in the U.S. so far this year. Gaslighting was atop the list. Everybody wanting to know what the term gaslighting means. If you've somehow gone this far into the 2020s, Jimbo, do you have any idea what gaslighting means?
1: It means when you're it's hard to describe.
2: The psychological manipulation over an extended period of time that causes the victim to question the validity.

0: validity of their own perception of reality.
1: Yeah.
0: Making it seems like it's their fault.
1: That's right.
0: It's a bit more nuanced, but no one cares. You have to have some kind of word definition.
1: Right.
0: The runner-up behind gaslighting is the word love.
1: Oh, wow.
0: Love. We're searching what love means by definition. Is that interesting?
1: Yeah.
0: What's the definition of love?
1: But why are we searching for it? Don't we know?
0: Let me see if you know any of these. Number three is fascism.
1: Fascism. That means when you're against something else somebody believes.
0: You got me. I don't know the exact definition of it.
1: You fascist, you know.
0: Authoritarian and nationalistic right-wing system of government and social organization. Okay. It's one of those words I know where I don't know. You know what I mean?
1: Yeah, right.
0: Here's the other words they searched. Empathy, integrity, metaphor, narcissist, culture, democracy, and bias.
1: I mean, some of those I'd have to look up too.
0: Okay.
1: Some of those I know what it means, but I can't really describe it.
0: Yeah.
1: Like narcissist, I know what that is. Somebody who's self-obsessed.
0: All about themselves.
1: It's just me. It's none of y'all. It's just me. That's a narcissist.
0: Culture is very interesting. That seems hard to describe.
1: Culture. Yeah. How would...
0: Now, the here's the definitions. The arts and other manifestations of human intellectual achievement regarded collectively.
1: Wow.
0: That sounds serious, doesn't it?
1: Yeah.
0: The customs, arts, social institutions, and achievements of a particular nation, people, or other social group.
1: Hmm.
0: That's kind of a good one. And it also means a cultivation of bacteria.
1: That's a lot.
0: You can also get a culture of bacteria. How about that?
1: Mm, yeah. When I had strep throat, they took a throat culture.
0: See? By the way, throat culture, my new band name.
1: That's a good one.
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1: From Craigslist Huntsville. Did you see me, baby? I saw you.
3: Ah, yes. It is time for us to wander through the seedy world of Craigslist.
4: Yeah.
3: Missed Connections in the community section. And let's see just who saw someone over the weekend or the past week and was unable to jot down a phone number or flirt long enough to get some information where you guys could be in touch. So,
4: or just stare at a long time.
3: Or just, yeah, you stare at. You could lurk in the background, I guess, and then write a missed connection about it. By the way, missed is M-I-S-S-E-D, not M-I-S-T.
4: Okay.
3: People confuse it. Just wanted to say. Missed connections. The first one, Walmart on Wall Triana. Just wanted to say that the young woman was such a cute, sexy girl I saw in Walmart on Wall Triana Saturday, the 7th of August. I was the guy in the white baseball cap. You had shorts on with a yellow belt around your waist.
4: Oh.
3: Whew, you're hot.
4: It was actually a decent missed connection.
3: It is decent. Gave us a date, gave us a place, gave us some pretty good descriptions
4: of him and her. That was a good run by him.
3: Even though he was freaking on her and wouldn't walk up to her and say anything?
4: I like it.

0: But that's what Misconnection started as.
1: That's right. That's exactly right. So good luck, you two. That's why we do this. Public service.
0: Yeah, not... I'm tired of all the plumbing issues. I want more Misconnections like that.
1: We want Shorts and Yellow Belt to get together with White Baseball Cap. We feel like you'd be a good couple.
0: At least be a great outfit.
1: Yeah. Heck yeah. This next one's entitled Pretty Lady in a Tennis Type Skirt at Walmart.
0: Pretty lady in a tennis type skirt walking down my street.
1: You smiled and thanked me when I complimented you on how great you looked in that skirt. We met at the end of an aisle in the grocery side of Walmart. All I can say is, wow, all caps. Long shot, I know, but I really hope you see this and reply.
0: Yeah.
1: You think she'll reply?
0: If a guy comes up to you and says you look hot in that skirt and you don't hook up then, it's not happening.
1: Get the mace out.
0: Well, I didn't get that advanced, but I was just saying, she said thank you and moved along because she's not interested. You know what I mean? If she was interested, right there is when she would have said, oh, thanks.
1: She would have said a cordial thanks and then moved on to the cereal.
0: If she was into it.
1: If she's into it, yeah, she might have.
0: Sure, I said something right there.
1: Yeah.
0: Yeah, you missed your shot.
1: Dude, I don't think tennis skirt likes you.
0: No.
1: Just letting you know. I mean, it takes buddies to give that kind of hard news, but somebody's got to.
0: Cold shower, Jimbo?
1: Somebody's got to give it to him.
0: Okay.
1: This one's entitled Camouflage Guy on Trail Yesterday.
0: How did you even see him?
1: Camouflage.
0: He's camouflage on the trail.
1: You were out hiking yesterday. So was I. You had on a camouflage cap and t-shirt, blue jeans, and hiking boots. First, it was way too hot for blue jeans yesterday. Shorts.
0: Yeah, but you don't want snakes to bite you.
1: It's a good call. When you're hiking, yeah.
0: Yeah.
1: You had really nice arms. You were on the trail ahead of me. Obviously, you didn't know I was behind you because you did something on a tree.
0: Oh.
1: All I could say is, wow, I wish I was that tree.
0: There we go.
1: Wait. This is real. Word for word.
0: Maybe he means leaned up against him, right? He leaned up against the tree.
1: I'm pretty sure dude peed on the tree. Camouflage dude.
0: He could have ripped the bark off.
1: And our lurker here...
0: It could have carved his name in it.
1: Wants to be the tree.
0: No.
1: You can do the math on that.
0: It could have been a plum tree. He could have picked the plums.
1: No, he did something on a tree. Not to a tree. On a tree.
0: Leaned up against it and pooped.
1: Now. Well, even if it was that, this person that. Says all I could say is, wow, I wish I was that tree.
0: Well, we don't know.
1: Somebody wants to get leaned on and pooted on.
0: I said pooped. You said pooted on.
1: Yeah, well, that's what I thought you said.
0: Why would I lean on the tree and poot on it?
1: I just making a point, make a statement.
0: Just blow the bark off.
1: Why not? Why not?
0: What if the bark is a you shot down to the ground?
1: You might have had one of those good farts, trajectory farts.
0: How did they not see you? There's a lot of camouflage, but he didn't see the other guy. Maybe he thought the guy couldn't see him because he was in camouflage. Hey, I don't think you should go hiking in camouflage now that I'm thinking about it. What if you get lost? They can't find you.
1: It's a good call. That is a good call.
0: You need to be wearing bright orange. You need to wear a reflective vest when you go hiking.
1: Well, if they were on the greenway, it just says Huntsville. It doesn't say specific. But if they were on a greenway, those are wide open and easy to spot, even somebody in camo.
0: Well, he's clearly walking off the trail, though. He's peeing.
1: Must be. He peed on a tree.
0: I don't think he should wear camo. I think we're out in the woods. We need to be seen.
1: Yellow, bright clothes.
0: Yeah. Pack a reflective green vest, one of those.
1: Reflective green vest.
0: Look at you. You're the skinny guy. You said it was too hot to wear pants to hike.
1: Oh, yeah.
0: I'm like, it's too hot to hike, period.
1: I'd vote with you on that one. I would definitely vote with you on that one.
0: Guess what? I've never seen a guy peel a tree because I never went hiking. So, I don't know if that's a thing.
1: I've walked on a greenway before, but never hiked anything.
0: If you
1: since I was in the Boy Scouts when I was little, then I hiked.
0: If you see Jimbo on the greenway, be sure to lean up against a tree and poot. Poot. You said poot.

0: I thought you said poot. Huh?
1: I haven't said poot since I was seven.
0: I don't think I have either, but I thought you said it. Let's bring back poot. Huh? Nobody's brought back poot. Let's still say that. I guess people with small kids say poot. Or do they just go straight ahead to fart? Right with young kids. This guy peed on the tree. He didn't poot on the tree.
1: You don't know. You don't know. You weren't there. And if you're about to tell me you're there, it's a game changer.
0: It's a fact. I don't know. I'm just guessing.
1: Yeah.
0: Because he did something on the tree.
1: Could have threw his trash on the tree. Could have fed the tree a hamburger.
0: Wow. I wish I was that tree, this guy says, yeah. Or this girl says.
1: Whoever. Wouldn't you want a hamburger? If he shoved a hamburger on the tree? You don't know.
0: I'd probably be a little hungry if I was hiking.
1: He could have put makeup on the tree. You don't know what he did?
0: I don't know what he did. That's a fact. You got me on that. I don't know what he did.
1: He could have just hugged the tree. He's a tree hugger.
0: No, he did something on it, not to it.
1: Well, pressed his body up and squeezed like a hug.
0: I suppose it could be that.
1: Wrote on it?
0: Oh, he could have written on it. He could have, like, carved
1: his name.
0: One of those, yeah. When people carve their initials in tree trunks.
1: You don't know what he did.
0: But I feel like that would be doing something to the tree.
1: We painted on it.
0: Ah, semantics.
1: Painted on it.
0: You think he brought paint to a hiking trip?
1: He's wearing camo. He's up to no good.
0: Is that your assumption for all things camo?
1: He's trying to hide from the public. If you're going in the woods with camo, you're trying to hide.
0: All I know is this show's bringing the word poot back.
1: Now you can. You be the forefront. If it goes back, we're giving Jimbo credit.
0: I'm in. And there's your misconnections for the week. He pooted on a tree. I'm thinking in the woods somewhere in a greenway. And somebody was attracted to it.
1: Oh, yeah, you had to lean up against it. You thought it was a leaning poot.
0: I did.
1: That was serious.
0: That means it was a decisive poot. A solid, strong one. If you're making a point like leaning on something.
1: What are we doing?
0: And there's your misconnections. We only do it as a public service to allow you to get together if you want to. If you'd like to reply to any of these, they're on community section of Craigslist and the misconnection section. And then further, the Huntsville section.
1: They even got a map if you want to figure out what trailhead that guy is at.
0: And there's your misconnections for today here on Rocket 95.1.
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1: All right, let's get into a Monday. It is getting close to 6 o'clock. That means it's time to wrap up the pregame show. And we have one more thing to play for you. The 545 Flashback.
2: Emails by Pat Reese.
3: Yeah, old buddy Pat Reese.
1: Pat Reese, last time we saw him, he said his life's a little turned around because of COVID. They had to work from home.
3: And, yeah. He should be the king of the gate.
1: That's right. That's right. Pat is back to work now on the Arsenal. Actually, I think. Might still be at home. But he doesn't... Obviously, his job is not that time-consuming because he's got a lot of time to forward emails.
3: Still, I'm going to tell you this. COVID didn't slow him down.
1: Oh, no. I think it sped him up.
3: Still sending us all the emails. He's that guy that forwards you all the emails.
1: Everybody's got a Pat Reese.
3: Well, Pat Reese emailed us this one, Jimbo, and it says, it seems that when God was making the world, he called man over and bestowed upon him 20 years of normal sex life.
1: 20 years.
3: Mm-hmm. Man was horrified. Only 20 years of normal sex life? But the Lord was very adamant that that was all man could have. Then the Lord called the monkey and gave him 20 years. But I don't need 20 years, said the monkey. 10 is plenty for me. So the man interrupted eagerly. Hey, can I have the other 10? The monkey graciously agreed. Then the Lord called the lion and gave him 20 years. And the lion, like the monkey, wanted only 10. Again, the man spoke up. Can I have the other 10? The lion said, of course you can. Then came the donkey

0: And like the others, he was given 20 years. And like the others, 10 was sufficient. And again, man pleaded, "Can I have the other 10? This explains why man has 20 years of normal sex life, plus 10 years of monkeying around, 10 years of lying about it, and 10 years of making an ass of himself.
1: Yeah! Yeah! Pat Reese!
0: That's what you get from Pat Reese. Does that sum it up perfectly?
2: It's perfect.
1: That is the consummate email from Pat Reese right there. Perfect. Thank you, buddy.
0: Thank you, man. We appreciate it. If you want to email us and interact with us, at the Rocket 951 on social media.
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2: I'm News 19 meteorologist Ben Smith. We have an impact day today for the extreme heat across the Tennessee Valley. Highs reach the low to mid 90s. The heat index today is high as 107 degrees. There will be a few widely scattered showers and thunderstorms. Overnight lows tonight will be in the low to mid 70s. And another impact day on Tuesday, another hot afternoon with highs in the low to mid 90s. I'm News 19 meteorologist Ben Smith with your weather authority forecast.

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Jimbo and Cassio at 8 minutes after six. 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
2: Wow.
1: And how many riffs has he given us?
0: Oh, so many, countless riffs.
1: Stone Gossard turning 60 today. Of course, he was in Temple of the Dog as well. Mother Love Bone, spent some time with them. Cassio's Cut this morning is a song called Brother. It is originally an outtake from the album 10, and then they brought it back on the album Lost Dogs, and it is Cassio's Cut this morning on Rocket 95.1.

0: Rock 95.1, brother from Pearl Jam at 17 minutes after 6 o'clock, Jimbo and Cassio. Pearl Jam's a whole mood.
1: Stone Gossard, underrated. He'll give you some licks,
0: oh,
1: buddy.
0: Oh, yeah. Yeah. Oh, yeah. Yeah, still coming up with him. He's not done with him.
1: A great album with Mother Love Bone, who, of course, ended too quickly, but Temple of the Dog, Pearl Jam. Come on, man.
0: Y'all need to watch the movie Singles if you haven't watched the movie Singles.
1: Singles?
0: It's Pearl Jam. It's Soundgarden. Wow. It's the whole Seattle scene from back then.
1: Forgot about that movie.
0: That whole grunge. What a soundtrack, too. That whole grunge era.
1: How was your weekend, brother?
0: Fantastic.
1: Chilled? Worked? Both?
0: What did I do? I ended up having scuba class on Saturday. Unexpected.
1: Mm-hmm.
0: So I did that, and then I had a chill Saturday night, super chill yesterday. Had to go greet the incoming group at Space Camp, the incoming kids. You should have seen them when I told them the soccer score. Because they take their phones away now.
1: Yeah.
0: By the way, there's been zero complaints about taking phones away. They happily put them away.
1: Sure.
0: It's one less thing to worry about.
1: Yeah. Well, they've had them all their lives, so they're used to them now.
0: Yeah, right. And so you take them away, and now I got to, what? We're going to do stuff?
1: Yeah.
0: Okay, cool. Anyway, they didn't know the soccer score. So during my briefing, I have a briefing with all the incoming high schoolers on Sundays.
1: You were the guy?
0: I said, if y'all be quiet and attentive, at the end of this, I'll tell you the soccer score, the World Cup score.
1: Oh.
0: You should have seen them set up in their seats. I've never seen 15-year-olds go laser focus like that.
1: Too bad.
0: And so at the end, when I finished, I said, y'all been good. I gave them the score. Hey, they exploded. That group loves soccer.
1: Yeah.
0: The high schoolers.
1: I love it. How about this? I was fascinated, locked in, buddy.
0: I was too, and I

0: those. Oh, actually, when I turned it on, it was like 2 minutes into the match.
1: Oh, okay.
0: It was one of those where I went, oh my gosh, World Cup's on. I forgot.
1: Yeah, yeah.
0: You know where you tell yourself, I got to watch something today?
1: Yeah.
0: I've been streaming all day. I stole somebody's Paramount password. So,
1: oh wow!
0: So I'm on catch up. I watched the whole first season of Landman. My new favorite show.
1: What a great show!
0: By the way, don't come at me. Y'all can come at me and tell me what's problematic about it or what you don't like about it. I probably agree with you.
1: Landman.
0: So I like it. Yeah, oh yeah.
1: I didn't find anything wrong with it.
0: I know. Well, that's us.
1: I loved it.
0: It's got some blowback, and I don't care. It's what I love about
1: it. It's got some smoking hot ladies in it.
0: By the way, does every Southern guy want that wife? That's every Southern
1: guy. Yes.
0: We know they're going to be insane.
1: Trophy wife, nothing but trouble. She doesn't do anything but spend money.
0: Well, but she marital fruit.
1: That's what I'm saying. That goes without saying.
0: It brings us back.
1: Yeah.
0: We can get off center. Just bring me back center.
1: Hey, know? How about, I'm so glad you're watching it. How about Nick from Mud?
0: Oh, he's fantastic.
1: He grew up, turned into a Billy Bob Thornton Jr.
0: He's a worm.
1: He's
0: fantastic.
1: He was great in Mud, and now he was 10 or something. Now he's a young man, and he's the perfect casting Tyler Sheridan ever could have possibly done.
0: What? He was in something else that got me.
1: Oh, I don't know. I just knew him from Mud.
0: He's fantastic in Mud.
1: Oh, he's the best.
0: Fantastic.
1: He's the best.
0: He was in Maze Runner. I liked those. I dug those. Great time. Yeah. So I was locked in, and then I flipped over to the soccer match. That was super fun. You watched Obsession, too.
1: I did watch Obsession. That guy's insane. Did you watch it?
0: Yeah. No, I haven't watched it.
1: Woof. Wow. It's on Peacock if y'all want to watch
0: okay.
1: it. It is just, it's a dark movie, and I don't mean that by the mood of it. I mean the color of it.
0: Visually,
1: it's just really dark. And so I had to close my blinds. So I could, because there were some details going on in the background I couldn't see.
0: Oh.
1: Once I closed the blinds, it was a whole other movie. Hey, I even changed seats in my den,
0: changed
1: my living room.
0: Seats.
1: I wanted to make sure I was dead on so I could see everything.
0: Got to get an angle.
1: There were some things moving in the background and stuff you didn't need to miss.
0: I see Alabama guy, right?
1: Get your room dark. Yes, Mobile. Yeah. Get your room dark before you watch it. Just darken the room. Close doors. Do whatever you need to do. Or wait till nighttime.
0: What's more horrific to you, Obsession or Jimothy the raccoon that doesn't have a spine?
1: Jimothy. That's the most upsetting, disturbing animal I've ever seen in my life.
0: Well, he's took over the internet.
1: It's a chupacabra. It's some kind of thing. It lives in a tree. I don't know what it does.
0: Well, now have you seen everybody showing their dogs like that?
1: Yes.
0: I've seen
1: the whole fever.
0: This got me just now. Everything reminds me of him. It's a little truck.
1: I can't watch it.
0: Huh?
1: I can't look at it.
0: Why?
1: We have a friend who wants him as a pet.
0: I knew. I said, I literally called it. I said, she's going to think it's a pet, and you were going to hate it. And I nailed it.
1: You did.
0: I could not wait.
1: You
0: to
1: wrapped
0: send it
1: us
0: to
1: both up in a heartbeat.
0: I texted y'all. One of y'all wants to kill this thing, and one of you wants it a pet, and it came true.
1: I never want to see it again. I don't want to know that it exists.
0: Too bad.
1: I know. No, I've seen it everywhere.
0: The star of the show on
1: everywhere.
0: Twitter.
1: I'm looking at my Twitter. It's soccer, Jimothy. Soccer, Jimothy, Jimothy, Jimothy. Soccer, soccer, soccer, Jimothy.
0: Somebody tweeted yesterday, if this thing goes about the soccer match, if this thing goes to penalty kicks, Jimothy's going to be the ball.
1: God almighty.
0: Jimothy was going to be the ball. In case you have not seen it, guys, it's all over social media.
1: Just take a peek. You'll just type in Jimothy somewhere and you'll see this horrendous, horribly deformed creature.
0: It's a raccoon and he didn't have like most of his spine. So he's just short. He's short. It looked like a kid drew a raccoon and it came to life. You know what I mean?
1: It looks like the things we drew as a child. Our friend wants to own it and thinks it's adorable.
0: Yeah.
1: I'm out. I want nowhere near it. I don't even want to be.

0: in the same room with it.
1: Jimothy.
0: It's probably rabid.
1: Rabid?
0: I don't know what's going on. All right.
1: All right. We got a lot going on today.
0: Wow. More Five Finger Death Punch tickets this week.
1: We'll have those. We will talk to y'all. We want to interact with y'all. So do it many different ways. 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I'm at the Cassio Kid in the station. 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
2: Metal Max. Metal Max.
1: Amy Lee fronts the Arkansas band Evanescence. And a couple years ago, they opened for Metallica in Australia.
2: Okay.
1: Evanescence did.
2: Sounds like a fun show.
1: And some of her band friends were asking her, how was it opening for Metallica? Because bands have heard things.
2: I mean, everybody wants to.
1: Oh, gosh, yes.
2: Everybody
1: wants. Are you kidding? Absolutely. She said, quote, it was so fun.
2: Okay, good. I hope you're going to say something bad.
1: They let her tour with her grand piano, which is rare. Because loading a grand piano up onto a stage for just an opener.
2: We got to have grand piano guy now. There's a whole guy dedicated to
1: piano. Grand piano tuner, guy. Grand piano guy.
2: Yeah.
1: Piano handler. What truck are we going to put it in? Does it come apart?
2: Is it
1: wrapped? Do we have to rebuild
2: it? Is it strapped down?
1: Yeah.
2: Boy, a lot of space, by the way.
1: She asked Metallica management, can I bring my grand piano? And the immediate answer was, okay. Absolutely.
2: I like it.
1: They let her put it out on the stage for Evanescence's opening slot. She also said they were super kind to her then 11-year-old son who went out on the tour with her. They were super nice with her. He was the perfect age to fall in love with metal, she said. So getting him to experience that in the stadium was like one, like nothing else. She said, I just loved watching his little mind go, I'm all in. it was such a good thing for my heart. It was such a fulfilling part of our lives. She said she'll never get through thanking Metallica for the great experience for the opening slot of their tour in Australia.
2: That was good. I'm glad it wasn't a bad experience.
1: It's a good memory, a good experience, especially for that 11-year-old. And that is your rock news from Evanescence's team on Rocket 95.1.
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13: I'm News 19 meteorologist Ben Smith. We have an impact day today for the extreme heat across the Tennessee Valley. Highs reach the low to mid 90s. The heat index today is high as 107 degrees. There will be a few widely scattered showers and thunderstorms. Overnight lows tonight will be in the low to mid 70s. And another impact day on Tuesday, another hot afternoon with highs in the low to mid 90s. I'm News 19 meteorologist Ben Smith with your Weather Authority forecast.
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0: Rocket 95.1, Jimbo and Cassio, quarter till 7 on a Monday morning. Five Finger Death Punch tickets all this week. Listen up for your chance to go to that show in Rocktober.
1: Me and you always talk. If we see something streaming, we try to tell each other because we always joke we've hit the end of the internet.
0: Yeah,
1: nothing else left. Yeah. I told you I got my hands on a Paramount password this weekend, so I was binging Landman, and I finished Beef both seasons.
0: Okay,
1: show.
0: You got me started on that. I have not finished.
1: Deadline looked at 4 years of Netflix viewing data, put together a list of the most watched Netflix series in the last 4 years.
0: Okay.
1: There's 20 of them.
0: Wonder if I've seen any of them.
1: I want you to keep tally of yours. I'm going to keep tally of mine. Me and you always say, I have nothing to watch.
0: Yeah, that's correct.
1: Now, these are most watched. This means everyone's watching them.
0: By the way,
1: if we don't watch them, we're in the minority.
0: When I say I have nothing to watch, I finish the internet.
1: Yeah.
0: It's one of the most irresponsible, dumb things to say on the planet.
1: By the way, I purposely pass by about 20 every time I click in. I go, that looks stupid. Bye.
0: Yeah, me too.
1: All right, here we go. I'm going to start with 20. 101. All of these have at least 100 million people watching them.
0: Good gosh.
1: Untamed, season one.
0: Never heard of it.
1: Me either. Squid Game, season one. Yes.
0: Yes. That was COVID watching.
1: Stranger Things, season two.
0: All of them.
1: Yes. La Palma. Never heard of it.
0: Never heard of it.
1: Baby Reindeer. Never heard of it. His and Hers was great.
0: Have I heard of that?
1: Yes. John Bernthal. He's the cop. Whodunit.
0: I'd have to see.
1: You for sure saw it.
0: Okay.
1: There's a murder, and we don't know which one of them did it.
0: Okay.
1: You've seen it. We talked about it.
0: All right.
1: Young Sheldon. Never seen it.
0: Nope. What is that, Young Sheldon?
1: The Big Bang Theory spinoff.
0: No, I barely watch Big Bang Theory.
1: The Gentleman. Yes, it's fantastic.
0: I don't think so.
1: The British, and they grow weed underground.
0: Oh, yeah, about the rich guy's house. Yes, I did.
1: Matthew McConaughey played it in the movie.
0: I do remember that, yep.
1: Wednesday, season one.
0: Yes.
1: One Piece. No.
0: Never heard of it.
1: Animated. Peppa Pig, season six.
0: Don't even know what that is.
1: Stranger Things, season one.
0: I watched all the Stranger Things.
1: Okay. Wednesday, season two. Yes.
0: Yep.
1: Miss Rachel, no.
0: Nope.
1: Fool Me Once. By the way, we're in the top. This is number six most watched show. 138 million.
0: Never heard of it.
1: I have never seen it either. Stranger Things, season five.

0: I had faded by then. Bridgerton season 3.
1: Never. No, I don't know what that is.
0: Squid Game season 3.
1: I missed that.
0: No, I'm not.
1: All I watched on Squid Games was number 1.
0: Adolescence number 2.
1: Yes. All of those.
0: Just one. That's just the one. 171 million in second place. And the most watched Netflix show in the last 4 years, season 2 of Squid Game.
1: No, I missed it. I only watched season 1.
0: I got 8.
1: I got about what you did.
0: Did you?
1: I might have gotten 7.
0: Did you quit counting?
1: Yeah, I didn't even take tally. I was just listening to the titles.
0: I don't
1: I had 6, I think. Because you watched a couple more than I did.
0: But you had a pen in your hand the whole time.
1: Yeah.
0: And then looked up when I didn't.
1: Here's my piece of paper. I didn't even make a note. I didn't even jot down a mark on it.
0: Did you think I was going to get a math question at some point or something?
1: I don't know.
0: yeah, we've watched about the same.
1: Yeah. Well, a lot of those don't interest me.
0: Well, you don't know. You haven't seen it.
1: I don't need to be watching anything called Bridgerton. What is that? That sounds like some kind of proper costume show.
0: Proper costume.
1: You know what I mean. I'm out.
0: A proper costume show.
1: That's what it sounds like, mate. It sounds like we're going to proper English house, and we're going to sit pretty and have drama within the home.
0: If I said, what year is Bridgerton set in, would you say like the
1: 1732,
0: 1700s? Yeah, probably.
1: Yeah.
0: That's what I'm thinking about, dude.
1: I'm out. Out. Not interested.
0: Okay. Well, we haven't even watched half of the top 20. How about that? And that's just in the last 4 years. And that's just on Netflix.
1: That's why I'm at the end of the internet, because some of those don't interest me at all. So I won't even kick tires on them. I'll just zoom right past them.
0: Why? You might like them. Everybody's watching them. I know that you're, what do you call it, proper costume show, but
1: I'm out. I don't need a proper costume drama.
0: Tell us which one we should watch next on that list.
1: Yeah, if y'all liked one, maybe that means I'll like it.
0: Fool Me Once, is that any good? Y'all tell me, is that any good?
1: Don't know.
0: I'm not watching Peppa Pig. That's a kid's show. One Piece is animated. Well, is there? It's not animated. It's interesting.
1: Mm-hmm.
0: I faded. I watched 2 episodes and faded.
1: Oh, you did?
0: I'm not going to watch Young Sheldon. It just doesn't do anything. Baby Reindeer says it's about a comedian. What is that?
1: Don't know. Never heard of it.
0: What is La Palma? Should we watch that?
1: Don't know. Never heard of it.
0: Untamed. Should we watch that? Let us know. Untamed is the National Park Service agent. Well, that looks solid. Oh, I watched Untamed.
1: You did?
0: Yeah. Eric Bana. Sam Neill's in there, by the way, who just passed away.
1: Oh, yeah.
0: Completely forgot I watched this show.
1: I didn't watch it.
0: All right. If there's any on that list we should watch, let us know. Or what have you watched? Maybe we haven't seen. Maybe it's flown under our radar. Hit us up at the Rocket 951.
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1: I'm News 19 meteorologist Ben Smith. We have an impact day today for the extreme heat across the Tennessee Valley. Highs reach the low to mid 90s. The heat index today is high as 107 degrees. There will be a few widely scattered showers and thunderstorms. Overnight lows tonight will be in the low to mid 70s. And another impact day on Tuesday, another hot afternoon with highs in the low to mid 90s. I'm News 19 meteorologist Ben Smith with your Weather Authority forecast.
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1: Junior Joke of the Day!
2: Junior Joke of the Day brought to you by the Deep Comics and Games. Cassio, why did the fisherman put peanut butter in the ocean?
3: Why did the fisherman put peanut butter in the ocean?
2: To go with the jellyfish.
4: What are you gonna do about that?
2: PB and Jay.
3: What's... Oh, PB and Jay.
2: Mm-hmm.
3: I don't know why I thought you yelled PP.
2: PB and Jay.
3: Who's PB and in the ocean?
2: PB and Jay.
3: Everybody.
2: Yeah.
3: Even the fish.
2: Showing up, even the jellyfish.
3: Jimbo, yesterday, National Ice Cream Day, and just hearing the word ice cream gets some people's mouths watering.
2: Yeah. Rocky Road, chocolate mint.
3: Now, I'm a little worried because, you know, Bluebell is great to us.
2: Oh, yeah.
3: And they brought by their new flavor, Lava Cake.
2: And it's number one, by the way.
3: And I took a pint home because you had bragged about it. Shay says she ate it in the kitchen while talking to him.
2: She ate the whole thing.
3: Yeah.
2: I watched her.
3: So I went, well, okay, well, I got to get in on this. And Saturday night, solo, I'm like, I'm an adult. I'll eat ice cream whenever I'd like to.
2: Sure.
3: And I happen to be 10 o'clock, and I go, I'm going to stay up a little late watching TV tonight. ate said ice cream, and I don't want to admit this, but I think I'm getting lactose intolerant. I've tried to fight that off.
2: What?
3: I can't have this happen to me. It's going to change my whole life if that's the case. I woke up super bloated. Now,
2: what?
3: I ate some the next day because I didn't eat. I just ate like half the pint. Hmm. The next day I tried it like around lunch and I was fine.
2: Oh, then you're not. You're fine.
3: Well, I'm hoping that, yeah, I'm hoping something, yeah.
2: Yeah, you must have had, it must have been the sleeping on it or
3: could
2: something.
3: Could have been my adult dinner. Oh, no, it was 100%, I think, because I ate it so late.
2: Yeah.
3: And then you're just laying there.
2: Yeah.
3: Just not active, nothing.
2: I think you need to burn ice cream off, yeah. You know what I mean?
3: Well, Instacart has just released some ice cream sales data, and I would go through everyone's number one flavor, but that wouldn't take long because it's all the same. Every state has vanilla number one.
2: Yeah. I mean, my favorite's chocolate, but I understand vanilla because you can mix it with anything. You can put any topping on it.
3: 20.9% of all ice cream orders were vanilla.
2: Yeah.
3: That is crazy talk.
2: That checks out.
3: 7.9% was second place. It almost triples second place chocolate.
2: Wow.
3: Any guesses after vanilla and chocolate? What people are buying. This isn't your favorite.
2: Just chocolate mint.
3: Chocolate mint. Mint chocolate chip number 7 on the list.
2: Wait. Cookie batter.
3: What cookie do you dough?
2: Cookie dough.
3: Well, that's my jam. Number 3. Number 4, cookies and cream.
2: Okay.
3: 5, chocolate fudge brownie.
2: All right. That checks.
3: Peanut butter, number 6.
2: Okay.
3: 7, like we said, mint chocolate chip, and the rest of the top 10, coffee, strawberry, and cherry.
2: Coffee's more popular than I thought it would be.
3: Coffee ice cream?
2: Yeah.
3: I've only had it like mixed in. They do it a little bit at Ben and Jerry's. They'll mix some coffee ice cream in there.
2: Uh-huh.
3: I guess it makes sense because of the kids. I was just going to say we're a little boring. But, you know, vanilla's the crowd pleaser. It's totally inoffensive.
2: I think because you can put more, you can mix it with stuff.
3: It's like if we're at a party, it's hard to find somebody that just goes, oh, my God, vanilla?
2: Yeah, no, yeah. Everybody will eat it.
3: It's like, yeah. But it's also like saying you're playing your favorite pizza's a cheese pizza. I just go, there's so much more out there.
2: Well, if I if

0: ice cream.
1: It's easy peasy.
0: Because, like, if I'm at the party and all we got is cherry ice cream, I'm going to be a little disappointed.
1: Cherry ice cream?
0: Yeah. That was number 10 on the list.
1: Oh.
0: I'd be like, really? You just forcing us to eat cherry?
1: Yeah. I wouldn't be mad at cherry.
0: It'd be weird if that's all they had was cherry ice cream.
1: Yeah, it's an odd choice, but I wouldn't be mad at it.
0: I feel like most of these, cherry, coffee, strawberry, you got to order them and go, let's get a vanilla just in case.
1: Yeah.
0: They don't like it.
1: Well, don't forget chocolate and vanilla. Get a couple of those.
0: Well, chocolate chip cookie dough, if you say anything with that, I'm all the way in.
1: Oh, yeah.
0: I like your mint chocolate as well. I mean, I'd eat, don't get me wrong, I'd eat all the top 10. That's not what I'm saying.
1: Yeah.
0: If we're just ranking them.
1: Uh-huh.
0: Anything that y'all order on the regular, not make it to the top 10, let us know at the Rocket 951.
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3: Huntsville City, anyway. That's 3 full weeks.
2: Oh, good. Then I've got all these summer jokes until. Cassio, why did the fisherman put peanut butter into the sea?
3: Why did the fisherman put peanut butter into the sea?
2: To go with the jellyfish.
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2: The things this guy was willing to do for his Mountain Dew.
3: You know, I'm a Mountain Dew guy. I mean, I'm Diet Mountain Dew, but, you know, I'll go through a Mountain Dew run.
2: Yeah, but you wouldn't do this for one.
3: What do you mean?
2: An employee with the portable toilet company in Kansas City was assigned to pick up some porta potties that had been on job sites.
3: Okay.
2: It was time for them to get recalled and the rental period was over. So he went to a job site, went to a porta potty that he was assigned to pick up, and it was locked.
3: The porta potty was locked?
2: Yeah.
3: Okay.
2: So the porta potty guy knocked on the door. A guy's voice was barely audible, but somebody was in there. And porta potty guy said, "All right, I'll give you 10 minutes. I'll be back." So we gave him 10 minutes and went back.
3: Hey, by the way,
2: door's still locked.
3: Hey, it's a bad day if you're pooping in a porta potty. It's not a good day.
2: Oh, just hold on.
3: Well, I'm just saying, let's just stop there.
2: Oh, yeah, well, yeah.
3: Your day.
2: Anytime you have to go in a porta potty, just, you know.
3: I mean, number one's fine.
2: It's next level.
3: I know the ladies have a different number one than us.
2: Yeah.
3: That's a whole thing for them.
2: Right.
3: Number one for a guy is easy and important. Number two, I don't want to be

0: there.
1: No, nobody wants to be there, but it sure is convenient if it's there.
2: And you know, and you want to be relaxed, you know what I mean?
1: Of course.
2: Yeah.
1: Of course.
2: Hey, how hot was it?
1: Oh, so hot. Hot. Kansas City in the summer?
2: Oh, so hot.
1: So porta potty guy came back after 10 minutes, as promised. Knocked on the door. Door still locked. Porta potty guy said, I need you to come out now. I've got to take this back to the...
2: 10 minutes? That's long.
1: Yeah. Dude said he was... Dude inside the porta potty said he was not going to get out.
2: Okay.
1: So the worker, the porta potty guy, flagged down a cop who came over and told the guy to open the door. The voice inside the porta potty said, I can't reach the door.
2: Was he?
1: Now let your mind wander there for a second. We've all been in a porta potty.
2: Maybe he's short.
1: Super closed quarters. It's not far from the toilet. Some porta potties have the little urinal on the wall. And the door. It's just not that far.
2: Maybe
1: you can reach the door.
2: Maybe he's Lieutenant Dan. Ain't got no legs.
1: The cop and the porta potty worker forced the door open. Didn't see anybody. And then a head appeared out of the toilet opening.
2: What is he doing?
1: Dude had gotten himself stuck in the reservoir area of the porta potty. Well,
2: is he like you? Has he got slender hips so he just fell in when he sat down?
1: Turns out he dropped his Mountain Dew down there and he was going to go get it.
2: Oh, I forgot we had a Mountain Dew involved in this story. He dropped his Mountain Dew in the blue water, we'll just say.
1: Yeah.
2: And decided to get the Mountain Dew.
1: Wanted it that bad. That's your Mountain Dew craving going too far.
2: Whatever gets dropped in there is left in there forever.
1: Absolutely. I've thrown some things down there on purpose, knowing that nobody will ever see them again. The fire department had to be called to come and the porta potty in two.
2: How do you just stand up, I feel like?
1: So dude could get out. I know, it doesn't seem like it's that tall, does it? The porta potty guy asked him what he was doing down there when they finally got him out. He said he dropped his Mountain Dew bottle. He had been in there for 8 hours. Oh. It wasn't just a Mountain Dew bottle, was it?
2: By the way, they've got the Sawzall. They're trying to... They've cut him two notches so the front will kind of fold down.
1: Uh-huh.
2: You know what I mean? Hey, he's still struggling.
1: Yeah.
2: By the way, he's covered in a lot of stuff.
1: Oh, yeah. No,
2: The fireman I'm looking at gagged when
1: of course he
2: started
1: did.
2: Moving.
1: As anyone would.
2: This is a spokesperson from the porta potty company, Jimbo. Right.
3: Knocked again. The man inside said he was not going to get out. They looked inside and didn't see anybody. The lid was closed. No one was in the restroom. It kind of startled them. All of a sudden, a head popped out of the toilet, and he said, I'm in here. He told them he was retrieving a Mountain Dew bottle that he dropped in from the night before. After it was cut open, the man was able to exit the toilet. Fire department did hook up water to their truck and gave him a free shower.
1: Yeah, he needed a shower. Hey, that one squirting off with the fire hose, that was not enough. Those clothes need to be thrown away.
2: I got the audio over here. We can't play it because I love that one firefighter has had enough of this guy.
1: I bet.
2: So he's had some choice words.
1: Oh, sure.
2: The guy is claiming he can't get out.
1: Uh-huh.
2: When you hear a defeated fireman, and I'm going to clean it up, I'm not going to use some adjectives that they use, but they go, just stand up.
1: Yeah.
2: Just stand up.
1: I know.
2: You got in there, you can get out.
1: Right. That's exactly right.
2: He got in there.
1: He was in the blue water area for 8 hours.
2: I don't understand.
1: 8 hours.
2: I don't understand.
1: Yeah, it's a hard one to wrap your head around. But it happened in Kansas City.
2: Where's his phone? Call for help.
1: It was soaked with the blue water. Had to be in his.

0: Pocket.
1: He don't have a problem with that. He went for a Mountain Dew. He's going to drink it. He's got to drink that.
0: I'm proposing that something else was in that Mountain Dew bottle. Something way more valuable than just a Mountain Dew.
1: Illegal substances?
0: Yeah.
1: Okay.
0: Yeah. I don't know. Nobody mentions that. That's just me, but that's the only rationale for going into the Blue Water area. And we're being super kind just calling it the Blue Water area, by the way.
1: Well, I have a buddy. I have a buddy who we got to a music festival, and he announced as soon as we're walking up, he goes, "Hey, this is real bad. It just hit me."
0: Oh.
1: And we're like, "We're just here." And he goes, I know. Well, believe me, it's the last thing I want to do.
0: When it hits, it hits.
1: So he goes in there and...
0: Mm-hmm. I get it.
1: He said that, you know, he's first one. He's one. We're literally the festival's opening.
0: Uh huh.
1: Okay, we're early.
0: Yeah.
1: Maybe nobody's even been in this thing yet.
0: Uh huh.
1: And he released the first shot. And Jimbo
0: released the Kraken.
1: It splashed so much it went up. Between his legs, onto the side of his...
0: No, it didn't.
1: That's what he said. Hey, he was in there for a while. Not happy when he came
0: in. You got to fix up after something like that.
1: Hey, he lived with his pants leg. There was blue water on his socks.
0: Sure.
1: Where it ran down.
0: Yeah.
1: Not good.
0: No, that's not good.
1: Not good. Hey, he was grumpy the rest of the festival.
0: I'm sure he was.
1: Because he's walking. In his head, he's disgusting, which he is.
0: He was.
1: But, I mean, he cleaned. It didn't smell or anything. You know what I mean?
0: Yeah.
1: He cleaned up. He had to go through all kind of toilet paper and wipe himself off.
0: I'm sure.
1: Which, by the way, talk about talking to yourself when you're in a hot porta potty. Cleaning blue water off your knees.
0: Pass. I mean, I've been there, but pass.
1: Not a good day. Not a good day.
0: And that is your stupid news out of Kansas City on Rocket 95.1.
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3: I'm News 19 meteorologist Ben Smith. We have an impact day today for the extreme heat across the Tennessee Valley. Highs reach the low to mid 90s. The heat index today is high as 107 degrees. There will be a few widely scattered showers and thunderstorms. Overnight lows tonight will be in the low to mid 70s. And another impact day on Tuesday, another hot afternoon with highs in the low to mid 90s. I'm News 19 meteorologist Ben Smith with your Weather Authority forecast.
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1: It's in 2 days.
0: Are you ready?
1: No.
0: Are you ready?
1: Are you ready? Are you ready?
0: See, anybody within earshot of Cassio, this is what you're in store for. Is him going ham, probably ending up in the pit.
1: I have doubt. Is there a pit?
0: I don't know.
1: I have not seen my tickets.
0: Don't know.
1: Could be in the back.
0: Wherever you sit at the Orion is fine. It's going to be a great show. And you'll get a lot of video, you know.
1: If I can weasel my way into the pit.
0: You will.
1: I will.
0: It's what you do. You will.
1: Dear Orion Security, if you see me, please give me the nod.
0: Yeah. Yeah, you will. That's one of your things that you do, is you, all of a sudden, there's 4 pit passes in your pocket.
1: Wait, but Hinder, always great. Fantastic.
0: Oh, no, it's going to be a night of bangers.
1: Going to be our buddy David Lynam's coming and going with me.
0: Sure he is.
1: You know, he's boys with the Hinder boys.
0: Yep. Mammoth.
1: Mammoth, I cannot wait to see him not in a walking boot.
0: Correct.
1: So that's going to be fun to see him ripping and shredding.
0: And then Creed back together.
1: What?
0: In Huntsville. How about that?
1: Can't wait.
0: How about that? Nothing but shredding on Wednesday night.
1: Mm.
0: Banger after banger after banger.
1: All right, so that's coming up Wednesday. It's Thursday. Woody, we'll be punchy and ready to talk about it, son.
0: Mike Weather will tap that out.
1: Mike!
2: Jimbo, Cassio, this is Mikey from Prattville. Good Monday morning.
0: Hey, buddy.
2: Y'all reckon old Timothy was drawn by Simon? He likes to do drawings. Keep rocking.
1: Timothy. Y'all need to know, well, first of all, Jimothy's taking over the internet.
0: This Jimothy creature, if y'all hadn't seen it.
1: If you haven't seen Jimothy, it is a raccoon who was born with, I think, a shortened spine or something like that. So it literally goes head, front legs, and back legs right immediately.
0: I can't have it. I'm judging y'all whether you like Jimothy or not.
1: Imagine a raccoon built like a Volkswagen bug.
0: A VW bug.

0: It's what he looks like, kind of.
1: Kind of.
0: Yeah. people are posting weird objects that look like Jimothy.
1: He's got that back end that's kind of like a hyena, you know, it's low to the ground.
0: Yeah.
1: Where the front end's taller.
0: Uh-huh.
1: It's like something happened there.
0: Yeah.
1: Huh?
0: He's awful.
1: See, you hate him. Everybody else loves him.
0: Yeah, I don't know what you love about him.
1: Now there are people showing their dogs that have been like this. You know what I mean?
0: He just kind of, something about the way he scoots about that bothers me.
1: Mm.
0: He gets on my nerve. It just lights me up.
1: All right, so we send all of Jimothy stuff to Jimbo. He loves it.
0: Nope.
1: He can't get enough. Also, congratulations, Graham Bubbler. We didn't play it on the air because it's too much of a roller coaster for all of our listeners, but Graham Bubbler lost his cat and then found his cat this morning. So, congratulations, Jimbo.
0: Well, you left out. There's been many drama at the Bubbler's house today or over the weekend. His cat got let out, he said, by a friend of his who was over, and he blamed him for letting the cat out.
1: He didn't want to say he fully did, but it was insinuated.
0: Yeah, you know, he fully did. You could tell.
1: He just went, a lot of people were over here.
0: Yeah. Turns out they found him in a cat carrier. So the Bubbler's...
1: What a roller coaster for the Grand Bubbler.
0: Yeah, it was pure, absolute drama for a minute, but we're back.
1: Also, I know you're excited, Jimbo. They have officially narrowed down the Cyclospora explosive diarrhea outbreak.
0: Oh, have they? They found ground zero lettuce plant.
1: Linked to Taylor Farms plant in Mexico. Cyclospora, of course, the parasite that causes severe illness, including vomiting, cramping, and the now world-famous explosive diarrhea.
0: Uh-huh.
1: Taylor Farms issued a recall notifying customers that lettuce shipped to 27 states may have been contaminated. That includes lettuce that Taylor Farms shipped to Taco Bell locations in 5 states.
0: Mm-hmm.
1: The company has said that none of their branded salads or kits are associated. So they're usually the larger bags sold to food service operations.
0: Not the ones that you'd buy at the grocery store?
1: Maybe that was in my ice cream that I ate at midnight. And maybe that's...
0: Some lettuce?
1: Maybe that's what tore me up.
0: I doubt it. I think you just ate ice cream too late.
1: By the way, their shredded lettuce did get mailed to Alabama.
0: So. Did it?
1: Yeah. That is floating around somewhere.
0: Woof.
1: I'm sure by now if you found it, you've found it.
0: Yeah, that's correct.
1: Huh?
0: That is correct.
1: The good news is I'm going to save money on Ozempic. I don't have to get that now. I'm just going to continue to eat at Taco Bell and lose weight. This is my dream come true.
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2: I'm News 19 meteorologist Ben Smith. We have an impact day today for the extreme heat across the Tennessee Valley. Highs reach the low to mid 90s. The heat index today is high as 107 degrees. There will be a few widely scattered showers and thunderstorms. Overnight lows tonight will be in the low to mid 70s. And another impact day on Tuesday, another hot afternoon with highs in the low to mid 90s. I'm News 19 meteorologist Ben Smith with your Weather Authority forecast.
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1: There was a super blood wolf moon, and a lot of people were posting photos of it on Instagram. 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
2: More than halfway to the moon, the Artemis II astronauts grappled with a toilet problem. Now, luckily, the astronauts have trained extensively on NASA's broken toilet simulator, a Greyhound.

0: Rocket 95.1 Velvet Revolver at 8:15 on a Monday. Jimbo and Cassio getting us started correctly with some more concert tickets for the Make More Memories Music Fest.
1: All right.
0: Out at the Sand Mountain

0: Amphitheater. Fantastic place to see a show. This is going to feature the band's main Gym Class Heroes and Motion City soundtrack. That show is August 1st.
1: Got a little pop-punk lineup there going.
0: Couple weeks away at the Sand Mountain Amphitheater.
1: You know those songs? I'm like,
0: I liked pop punk.
1: Yeah, no,
0: liked it.
1: Pure emo. We got emo in here.
0: Liked it a lot.
1: So this is going to be super fun. It is Sand Mountain Amphitheater, like Jimbo said, Saturday, August 1st. Which, by the way, sounds like it's forever. It's next weekend.
0: Yeah. It's super close. Let's go down to Wood Theater and put some class in the place.
1: Okay, Wood Theater. What's this?
0: A little music put me in the mood. I have to do acting here, you see.
1: Does this have anything to do with the movie you're quoting?
0: No, it has nothing to do with
1: just
0: the
1: movie. Okay.
0: It's just
1: fancy
0: me
1: music in the background.
0: Getting in the mood.
1: What's it called?
0: The music?
1: Yeah. Like, what's it called? What'd you search?
0: I searched ad-free movie music.
1: Movie music, okay. Yeah.
0: Of course, there's ads in it, so I don't know when it comes.
1: 256-534-9595. You can tell us what movie Jimbo is beautifully acting out. He's going for an after award.
0: This is a tale about an unprejudiced heart and how it changed our valley forever. There was a time not so long ago when pigs were afforded no respect, except by other pigs. They lived their whole lives in a cruel and sunless world. In those days, pigs believed that the sooner they grew large and fat, the sooner they'd be taken into pig paradise, a place so wonderful that no pig had ever thought to come back.
1: Is that Crossroads or Britney Spears?
0: Thank you very much.
1: Well, you went in and out of an accent. Is the accent part of the...
0: I don't know.
1: You just did it.
0: It just sounded like the character needed an accent.
1: But it's not the character.
0: No.
1: Okay, yeah. That was your interpretation
0: of
1: the work.
0: Yep.
1: Okay.
0: What movie was that?
1: 234-9595. By the way, I'm just noticing the Make More Memories tour. They've capitalized the emo part of it.
0: Oh, have they?
1: Hell yeah. So get ready for that. Get ready for that. Will there be some guyliner at this show?
0: Oh, yeah. You better believe it, son.
1: Thanks for the memories.
0: You better believe it.
1: All right, 256-534-9595. If you know what movie that is, if you are the first correct caller, we're going to hook you up with two tickets to see the Make More Memories Music Festival at Sand Mountain Amphitheater next Saturday, August 1st.
0: Rocket, do you know what movie I was quoting?
2: Charlotte's Web.
0: Charlotte's Web, no. It's not Charlotte's Web. Thanks, though.
1: It's not Charlotte's Web.
0: Nope.
1: I thought it was going to be Charlotte's Web.
0: Did you?
1: Yeah.
0: Hey, Rocket, do you know what movie I was quoting?
2: Animal Farm?
0: Nope, not Animal Farm.
1: It's a great guess, too.
0: It is a great guess. Not it, though. Thanks, though. All right, let's see. Hey, Rocket, do you know what movie I was quoting?
2: Is that Babe?
0: Babe is correct.
1: That's basically Charlotte's Web. Babe, what's your name?
2: I can't believe that was right.
0: You are correct. What's your name?
2: Caleb.
0: Caleb, congratulations. Hang on the line. We'll get these tickets to you for the Make More Memories Music Fest at Sand Mountain Amphitheater.
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0: Rocket 95.1, Jimbo and Cassio and A-Ron Jones, superstar. It is 8:30. Good morning. Happy Monday.
1: Well, Jimbo, imagine finding out at 38 years old that the people who raised you aren't actually your biological parents.
0: Ooh.
1: It's exactly what happened to two men from North Dakota after one of them took one of those at-home DNA tests just for fun during a Christmas gift exchange.
0: Oh, boy.
1: Instead of finding a few distant cousins, he found a biological aunt that he had never heard of.
0: Oh, boy. That's just quite a shocker.
1: Right now, at your age, can you imagine if we did one of these tests and there was an aunt and you went, well, I've never heard of an aunt, that aunt.
0: I would be...
1: That means it's your mom or dad's sister.
0: Yep.

0: The discovery led to another man taking a DNA test, and the results showed the two of them had actually been switched at birth.
1: Get out.
0: Here is Kyle Bylin and Jeremy Morrison talking about the situation.
2: January 26, 1988, only Kyle and I were born in that hospital that day. It's the only time we've ever been together.
3: My aunt Martha and I were on Ancestry.com. I had done further DNA testing on my raising mom, Evelyn Newton, that came out conclusively that, you know, she was biologically my brother's mom, but she didn't match with me on the platform. We kind of concluded and said, basically, look, Kyle, you were switched at birth.
0: Huh?
1: Unbelievable.
0: Switched at birth. According to the lawsuit, of course, that is now quickly followed. Because think about this. They've been with the wrong family.
1: Astounding. I mean, now I wonder if they had good lives.
0: I know. This is a lot to unwrap.
1: So much.
0: The lawsuit said they were the only two babies born on January 26, 1988 at Unity Medical Center in Grafton, North Dakota. The family says a hospital mix-up sent each baby home with the wrong parents. Both men say they had good childhoods and still love the families who raised them.
1: There we go. That was what I was curious about.
0: But they're also grieving the lives they never got to have, according to the lawsuit.
1: Have they told their parents?
0: One man says he feels like both families were robbed of birthdays, holidays, milestones, and nearly four decades together. Since learning the truth, they have now met their biological parents and siblings, and everyone is trying to build relationships that should have started almost 40 years ago.
1: Wow.
0: The hospital says it does acknowledge that the men were born there the same day, but denies that its staff caused the switch. It also says so much time has passed that the records are gone and none of the employees involved still work there. The families have now filed a lawsuit claiming negligence and emotional distress. Experts say cases like this are incredibly rare today because hospitals now use electronic tracking systems and other safeguards to make sure newborns go home with the right families.
1: That's what I was going to say. I thought hospitals had a plan against this.
0: I think now, the last I saw, there's no telling what all they got now. The last I saw, they had, you know, those wristbands that they put on you that you can't take off.
1: That's electric.
0: The baby's got one. They both got barcodes, so you can scan it and make sure we're all on the... You're the only people that can take this baby out. This baby does match you. Still, thanks to the consumer DNA test, stories like this are being uncovered decades after they happened.
1: That whole bit the hospital representative said about, we don't have the papers anymore and nobody works here, that's mighty easy for them just to get off with that.
0: Well, I mean, imagine it. I don't know if it's changed hands. You know, a lot of hospitals will switch people that run it and the whole deal. There's clearly, I mean, 38 years. That is highly unlikely. Nobody's there.
1: Mm.
0: But somebody's got to be held responsible.
1: And there's got to be papers. Somewhere there's got to be a record. I don't know if we were on computers back then.
0: Well, they acknowledged they were both born there that day.
1: Yeah, but there's records.
0: Not, but also, there's not going to be paperwork that you mix the babies up. Y'all just accidentally mix the babies up.
1: The hospital's not going to admit wrongdoing.
0: No,
1: what they're going to do is just pay a... They're just going to pay some shut-up money.
0: Yes, how much just to settle before we go to court.
1: Right. Right, so we don't have to go to court.
0: Because if we go to court, how can you deny it?
1: Right.
0: I grew up with the wrong family, you see. So y'all did that.
1: Mm.
0: That's...
1: You can't prove we did it. We don't have the records anymore.
0: Now, you know me, when I first started reading it, I was very cynical. I hate the long-lost sisters. And
1: oh, yeah, I know.
0: We worked in the same cubicle for 20 years. This one, I believe, because they never saw each other.
1: Right.
0: That's believable to me.
1: I feel sorry for the parents who thought they were raising a child they had.
0: You know, but you also, I mean, it also goes back to being a parent is more than just, hey, you gave birth to them.
1: Yeah, oh, sure.
0: I mean, you raise who you got, and they clearly, I'm glad they both had good families.
1: Yeah.
0: And good upbringings.
1: And they're happy with them.
0: Would have been really... more unfortunate if one of them had a bad childhood.

0: Oh, knock on wood on that.
1: Huh?
0: Wow. That's bizarre.
1: Now, if people met you and your brother, they would think one of y'all got switched at birth and are in the wrong family.
0: Me and my brother?
1: Yeah.
0: Yeah.
1: I feel like you look just like your dad. Does your brother look like your mom, or does he look like your dad?
0: No, my brother is my father. I'm my mother.
1: Okay.
0: That's the way we're split.
1: Like in looks or act?
0: Oh, yeah, behavior.
1: Behavior.
0: Yeah. Oh, yeah. Yeah. My brother is absolutely dead twins with my father. Attitudes, behavior, the whole thing.
1: Well, you look like your father, though. Like,
0: yeah.
1: Every time I see y'all together, I'm like, oh, that's his dad.
0: Yeah,
1: like,
0: yeah,
1: anybody
0: yeah.
1: didn't know.
0: Yeah, we look just
1: But
0: like
1: you're that. Saying the way they act.
0: Oh, yeah. No,
1: your brother and dad.
0: Peas in a pod, those two.
1: No, switched at birth there.
0: Peas in a pod.
1: Straight up.
0: Yeah. No, yeah.
1: I'm sure my sister would like for me to be in the wrong family, but you're stuck with me. You're stuck with me.
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2: I'm News 19 meteorologist Ben Smith. We have an impact day today for the extreme heat across the Tennessee Valley. Highs reach the low to mid 90s. The heat index today is high as 107 degrees. There will be a few widely scattered showers and thunderstorms. Overnight lows tonight will be in the low to mid 70s. And another impact day on Tuesday, another hot afternoon with highs in the low to mid 90s. I'm News 19 meteorologist Ben Smith with your Weather Authority forecast.
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0: Rocket 95.1, Beartooth, Might Love Myself at quarter till niner on a Monday morning. All this week, we've got Five Finger Death Punch tickets and Make Memories
1: Music Festival tour.
0: Yeah. That's going to be at Sand Mountain Amphitheater.
1: Emo, pop punk, it's all there.
0: Yeah, if that was.

0: for you. You'll love that night. And then we have tickets all week long, every day this week for both shows.
1: Also, Jimbo, we got a big remote this weekend.
0: Yeah, baby. Let's go out to Lynn Layton Chevy.
1: Saturday, noon until 2. We haven't been to Decatur in a while. We have never been to Lynn Layton Chevrolet, so we'll go there and be able to hang out. Plus, it's celebrating Christmas in July. We have Pat Patrick Blue Balls to give away.
0: To hang on your tree.
1: Hang your balls on the Christmas tree. Those are the big, blue, shiny Christmas balls, and they have the Rocket logo on them. And also, to go along with it, we have little miniature Luther Green moonshine jars.
0: Yep, those go on your tree, too. You'll need a strong limb for them.
1: You can hang them by the handle. It's got a little handle, one of those little mason jars with the handle.
0: Yep.
1: You could create your own by adding a hook. It's got a removable screw top lid. How about that?
0: Yep.
1: Could be used as a shot glass.
0: You could use it as a shot glass. I use mine as salt and pepper shakers.
1: How about that?
0: Yeah, they're great.
1: So that means you already sold two off the top?
0: Oh, yeah.
1: Okay.
0: Yeah, I took two on day one.
1: Plus, you can register for Guns N' Roses tickets while you are there. They're playing over at Truist Park where the Atlanta Braves play in Atlanta.
0: That's a great place for a show.
1: It's going to be a fun time there. So we will have the registration box ready to go there. First 100 people through the door. When they're gone, they're gone now.
0: Yep.
1: When they're gone, they are gone.
0: Swing by and say hi and grab some stuff.
1: Christmas in July, Lynn Layton Chevrolet Indicator, this Saturday from noon to 2, right here on the Rocket.
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2: I'm News 19 meteorologist Ben Smith. We have an impact day today for the extreme heat across the Tennessee Valley. Highs reach the low to mid 90s. The heat index today is high as 107 degrees. There will be a few widely scattered showers and thunderstorms. Overnight lows tonight will be in the low to mid 70s. And another impact day on Tuesday, another hot afternoon with highs in the low to mid 90s. I'm News 19 meteorologist Ben Smith with your Weather Authority forecast.
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0: Rocket 95.1, Jimbo and Cassio breaking Benjamin, and something wicked this way comes. 9:15, good Monday morning. All week long, we've got some Five Finger Death Punch tickets. Listen up for those. And tickets for the show at Sand Mountain Amphitheater. Make More Memories Music Festival. Out okay. there. That's August 1st at Sand Mountain. So listen up for your chance to win those every single day this week.
1: You can also see us this Saturday, noon to 2, at Lynn Layton Chevrolet in Decatur. We will have Rocket Christmas ornaments, Rocket moonshine jar shot glasses slash ornaments slash salt and pepper shakers, whatever you'd like to use them for.
0: Yeah.
1: Whatever you would like there.
0: And Pat Patrick Christmas balls for your tree.
1: Guns N' Roses tickets will be registering for there as well. So,
0: Lynn Layton Chevy, noon to 2 this Saturday.
1: Yeah, come see us, please. We got a lot. Now, you, I love that you're telling everyone about this movie.

0: Movie Obsession.
1: Yeah, I just saw it over the weekend.
0: You're excited about that. Jimbo, I don't know if you saw this because I don't know if I'm in on this or not. Everybody's excited. Have you seen this trailer for I Play Rocky?
1: No.
0: It dropped going into the weekend, and it tells the true story of the making of Rocky, how Sylvester Stallone had to fight to play the main character in his own movie. Not surprisingly, it plays like a Rocky movie, but instead of Apollo Creed, the bad guys are the studio heads who don't want Stallone in the lead role.
1: Oh, really?
0: Yeah. You know, he wrote Rocky.
1: Yeah, I did know that.
0: And then said, hey, I'm going to be Rocky. And they went, no, we like the movie, but we'll take somebody else. they offered him the sun and the moon to part with his script, but he refuses and fights them until they give in. Stallone also has his own real life Adrian. That was his first wife, Sasa Cack. C-Z-A-C-K with the Z is silent.
1: God, that's a lot of consonants.
0: A lot. Who stands by him and believes in him when no one else will. She's played by Anna Sophia Robb. The guy is Anthony Ippolito. He plays Stallone in the movie. He's got the voice down. I'll give him that in the trailer.
1: Does he?
0: He's got the Rocky voice. He,
1: Adrian.
0: Some of it's a little too thick.
1: You do.
0: You know.
1: Yeah.
0: So I don't know if I can handle that for a full movie.
1: Uh-huh.
0: With Sly, you just kind of know it's coming.
1: Yeah.
0: I don't know if it's a guy playing Sly, if it might grate on my nerves a little bit.
1: It could. It runs the possibility, for sure.
0: Here's part of the trailer, Jimbo.
2: Are you delusional? You don't got the looks to be a movie star. You talk like you got rocks in your mouth.
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3: Guys, I play Rocky.
7: So the writer wants to be in it
8: as the lead.
7: No, absolutely not.
8: Throw some money at it. $25,000.
3: No, I'm not giving this up. Not for $1 million.
0: Are you in?
1: I don't know. I need to see it, not just hear it.
0: Did you hear? What did you think about the voice?
1: He's got it down. Worked hard on that. That's a fact.
0: In my head, this should be a documentary.
1: The story's legendary. We kind of already knew it.
0: That's what I mean. We know it gets made.
1: I don't know if it needed to be a full-blown movie.
0: That's why I'd like it a documentary and have just Sly just telling us. You know what I mean?
1: Yeah.
0: And them talking to the execs and his ex-wife. And I don't know if we need the drama of a movie.
1: Yeah, that's a stretch. That's a stretch to me.
0: Well, check it out. The trailer is everywhere. If y'all want to look it up, Jim, I know you said you want to see it and not just hear it, so
1: yeah.
0: You can see if you get into it more with the trailer. Just search I Play Rocky. Coming soon. I think I'm out. What about y'all?
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1: Stupid news. World Cup wrapping up yesterday. You guys probably watched it. It was the Sunday thing to watch. Of course, Spain won.
2: Hooks it in. Williams battling, knocks it down. It's free. It's a goal. Will that be the goal that wins Spain their second World Cup title? Spain, for the second time in their history, have won the World Cup.
1: I'm not a regular soccer watcher.
3: Yeah.
1: But we watched it bits and pieces yesterday at the Rocket Center while we were working.
3: You wanted to watch more. You were just working.
1: Yeah. But the only channel we get in the aquatics office is Telemundo.
3: Oh, yeah.
1: So we watched it in Spanish.
3: Oh, well, they love it.
1: Wait, I finally heard the announcers that everybody's been making. Hey, he said goal for about 3 minutes.
3: Yeah, he just.
1: Hey, he'd run out of breath. He'd go.
3: Yeah.
1: But he kept going.
3: He kept going.

0: It was hilarious.
1: How number one is it?
0: It was the best.
1: Man.
0: FYI, the World Cup pays big
1: pays.
0: Money.
1: I did not know it pays.
0: Spain got $50 million.
1: $50
0: million? Yes.
1: Did you know they got paid?
0: No. I don't know hardly anything about soccer. I claim I'm now a soccer expert.
1: Oh, well, they should have told us that.
0: Argentina got $33 million for second.
1: Boy, not a bad gig, by the way.
0: England got $29 million for third. And fourth place, France, got $27
1: million. Good gracious.
0: Even teams that didn't get out of the group stage got $9 million for their teams.
1: So everybody got jammed up. Well, that sounds number one.
0: FIFA is doling out $655 million in prize money. If that doesn't tell you how popular soccer is around the world.
1: Over 600 million?
0: $655 million in prize money for the soccer team.
1: Good night.
0: On top of the $1.5 million every team got to cover their preparation costs.
1: Wait, they pay you to get everything ready?
0: Yeah, they pay you for prep.
1: For travel and everything?
0: Yep. Uniforms. How much? If you change uniforms, they get them.
1: How much is it?
0: $1.5 million in prep costs.
1: We can figure out how to spend that.
0: Yeah, oh yeah.
1: We can prep.
0: Several records were broken. Even though Messi didn't win, he did become the oldest player to score a hat trick. He did it before his 39th birthday.
2: Pull back here. Let's see. Messi! History in Dallas. Lionel Messi scores the goal to make him the World Cup's all-time leading scorer. Wonderful moment. That's how you score a World Cup record-setting goal. Not from the penalty spot. No. That is typical Messi. Magnificent. And he now has more goals than Miroslav Klose and more goals than any other player to play in a World Cup finals tournament.
0: Total of 18 goals in the World Cup.
1: It's pretty strong.
0: That is super strong. Ronaldo became the first player to score in six different World Cups.
2: Off goes Cancelo delivering the cross! Ronaldo! Relief, aggression, delight, shoot! CR7 lights up Houston. He's off and running in the 2026 World Cup Finals.
1: Well, by the way, think about that. It's every 4 years, Jim. That's 24 years you got to be good at soccer.
0: Yeah.
1: Now, I saw, some of those kids, 19 and 20 years old, so you're looking at, 6, 24. Now you're looking at 44. That's an incredible feat.
0: Yeah. Is Messi retiring? That was the talk yesterday.
1: He was crying during the ceremony, yeah. Which, some of it is he's an emotional guy and he lost. But it did seem to me it was a taking it all in moment.
0: Right.
1: Looking at the crowd crying and thinking, this might be my last one. I mean, 39.
0: I mean, he's playing with 18-year-old teammates,
1: Right. And I will say, yesterday, he was non-existent. Spain shut him down. He doesn't play a lot of defense to begin with. He kind of walks around in the middle of the field, which also helps him score, though, because he can break out. But I mean, that means he'd be coming back at 43, Jimbo. It's just tough.
0: That is.
1: It's just tough.
0: Yeah. Having legs that can last, hour and a half.
1: Yeah.
0: That's big time. A lot of stars were there at the World Cup. We saw Tom Cruise, of course, open the whole thing up.
1: Tons of stars.
0: We did see Matt Damon there.
1: I saw Wimby was there, Victor Wembanyama. I saw Usain Bolt.
0: Beyonce, Chalamet, Kylie Jenner, Will Ferrell, David and Victoria Beckham, Kevin Hart, Serena Williams, Javier Bardem, John Hamm. Adrian Brody, Richard Gere, Trevor Noah, all these folks went. We saw Tom Brady, Jalen Brunson, Carl Anthony Towns, Julia Garner, Logan Jason Paul. Sudeikis was there.
1: Jason!
0: He plays
1: Ted Lasso.
0: Ted Lasso, yeah. Gronk was there.

0: Dwayne Wade. It was just celebrity filled event yesterday.
1: I gotta be honest with you, I'm gonna miss it.
0: Yeah, no, I loved it. I really did like it.
1: I'll miss it.
0: I taped a lot of games. That was fun because you could fast forward through them until somebody scored, and then rewind and watch the goal and keep going. It was a good time. It was a good almost month long ride.
1: Luckily for us, sports fans, Wednesday NFL training camp begins.
0: Let's roll.
1: That means football season right around the corner.
0: America, let's go.
1: And of course, after several weeks, the international sporting event is over. And during that time, we learned a lot from the World Cup, Jimbo.
2: The coach of the U.S. men's team is Russell Crowe. 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They are miraculously healed when the referee pays no attention. Red cards are negotiable.
1: Yep,
2: Norway's best player is Dolph Lundgren. Every referee looks like a James Bond villain.
1: Yes,
0: they do.
2: The main thing we learned from the World Cup is that we can go back to not caring about soccer.
1: For four more years.
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1: I'm News 19 meteorologist Ben Smith. We have an impact day today for the extreme heat across the Tennessee Valley. Highs reach the low to mid 90s. The heat index today is high as 107 degrees. There will be a few widely scattered showers and thunderstorms. Overnight lows tonight will be in the low to mid 70s. And another impact day on Tuesday, another hot afternoon with highs in the low to mid 90s. I'm News 19 meteorologist Ben Smith with your Weather Authority forecast.
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Rocket 95.1, Jimbo and Cassio heading out of here for a Monday. Thank you for listening and being a part of the show. We appreciate you more than you know. We appreciate you.

0: you tapping that app and jumping in here and letting us know about your lives and everything. So you have a great rest of your Monday. We'll be back tomorrow for a Top 3 Tuesday. We'd love to hear from you again on our Top 3 list tomorrow morning.
1: We have life hacks tomorrow. We have Five Finger Death Punch tickets tomorrow. And Make More Memories Music Fest tickets. We are slammed.
0: Yeah, busy.
1: Plus, we'll be one day closer to Creed. It's Creed Eve tomorrow.
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1: 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Over on NBC, the summer premiere of The Wall is at 9. And the 15th season premiere of King of the Hill is out on Hulu. Your late night talk show guest list, Jimmy Fallon has Kevin Hart and DJ Khaled. Seth Meyers has Marcelo Hernandez and Minka Kelly. And Jimmy Kimmel, guest hosted this week by Coleman Domingo, has Jacob Elordi, Jafar Jackson, and Frank McComb. There's your TV listings. Enjoy it no matter what you do today, no matter what you watch tonight. 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

0: I'm News 19 meteorologist Ben Smith. We have an impact day today for the extreme heat across the Tennessee Valley. Highs reach the low to mid 90s. The heat index today is high as 107 degrees. There will be a few widely scattered showers and thunderstorms. Overnight lows tonight will be in the low to mid 70s. And another impact day on Tuesday, another hot afternoon with highs in the low to mid 90s. I'm News 19 meteorologist Ben Smith with your Weather Authority forecast.
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10: I'm News 19 meteorologist Jessica Comito. It's going to shape up to be a hot and humid day for us across the Tennessee Valley. A heat advisory is in effect through 8 p.m. on Tuesday evening. High temperatures will reach into the low to mid-90s both Monday and Tuesday. Humid air mass in place, though, will support the threat of heat index values reaching 105 degrees at times, so make sure you're practicing your heat safety. I'm News 19 meteorologist Jessica Comito with your Weather Authority forecast.

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2: I'm News 19 meteorologist Jessica Comito. It's going to shape up to be a hot and humid day for us across the Tennessee Valley. A heat advisory is in effect through 8 p.m. on Tuesday evening. High temperatures will reach into the low to mid-90s both Monday and Tuesday. Humid air mass in place, though, will support the threat of heat index values, reaching 105 degrees at times, so make sure you're practicing your heat safety. I'm News 19 meteorologist Jessica Comito with your Weather Authority forecast.
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0: 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And Creed going to be at the Orion Amphitheater along with Mammoth and Hinder this Wednesday night. 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
11: I'm News 19 meteorologist Jessica Camuto. It's going to shape up to be a hot and humid day for us across the Tennessee Valley. A heat advisory is in effect through 8 p.m. on Tuesday evening. High temperatures will reach into the low to mid-90s both Monday and Tuesday. Humid air mass in place, though, will support the threat of heat index values, reaching 105 degrees at times, so make sure you're practicing your heat safety. I'm News 19 meteorologist Jessica Camuto with your Weather Authority forecast.
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0: 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And tomorrow morning, Jimbo and Cassia will have another pair of tickets for you to win to see Five Finger Death Punch, Cody Jinx, and Eva Under Fire at the Orion Amphitheater Wednesday, October 7th. 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
2: I'm News 19 meteorologist Jessica Camuto. It's going to shape up to be a hot and humid day for us across the Tennessee Valley. A heat advisory is in effect through 8 p.m. on Tuesday evening. High temperatures will reach into the low to mid-90s both Monday and Tuesday. Humid air mass in place, though, will support the threat of heat index values, reaching 105 degrees at times, so make sure you're practicing your heat safety. I'm News 19 meteorologist Jessica Camuto with your Weather Authority forecast.
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Ah, the 90s were your player days. 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

0: Incubus Glass on your 90s Nooner on Rocket 95.1. I'm Shay Fox. Thank you so much for hanging out. Hope your Monday is going well. We'll get back into the Nooner with Train, Peter Searcy, 311 Cake, no doubt, Oasis. It's all next on your 90s Nooner on Rocket 95.1.
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12: I'm News 19 meteorologist Jessica Camuto. It's going to shape up to be a hot and humid day for us across the Tennessee Valley. A heat advisory is in effect through 8 p.m. on Tuesday evening. High temperatures will reach into the low to mid-90s both Monday and Tuesday. Humid air mass in place, though, will support the threat of heat index values reaching 105 degrees at times, so make sure you're practicing your heat safety. I'm News 19 meteorologist Jessica Camuto with your Weather Authority forecast.
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10: I'm News 19 meteorologist Jessica Comito. It's going to shape up to be a hot and humid day for us across the Tennessee Valley. A heat advisory is in effect through 8 p.m. on Tuesday evening. High temperatures will reach into the low to mid-90s both Monday and Tuesday. Humid air mass in place, though, will support the threat of heat index values reaching 105 degrees at times, so make sure you're practicing your heat safety. I'm News 19 meteorologist Jessica Comito with your Weather Authority forecast.
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0: Eva Under Fire. It is Villainous on your rock station, Rocket 95.1. And coming up this Saturday, Jimbo and Cassia will be in Decatur from noon to 2 in Lynn Layton Chevrolet. And we are celebrating Christmas in July. It is July 25th this Saturday. And so we have got some Christmas goodies for you. How about your very own Luther Green Moonshine Jar? This, you can do whatever you want with it. You can put a string to it and hang it up on your tree. You could even just set it on your desk. Or, you know, maybe you saw where Jimbo actually turned his little shine jar into a salt and pepper shaker. Then we've also got our Pat Patrick balls. They are perfect for you to hang on your Christmas tree this holiday season. And we've also got some other Rocket goodies for you as well. And you can register to win tickets to see Guns N' Roses. They will be in Atlanta at Truist Park coming up in September. So if you are in Decatur, the surrounding area, you want to make a little trip down to Decatur to see Jimbo and Cassia, it's going on this Saturday, noon to 2 at Lynn Layton Chevrolet. And come on out and get your Luther Green and Pat Patrick Christmas ornaments and all kinds of Rocket swag and enter to win those tickets to see Guns N' Roses Saturday, September 19th in Atlanta at Truist Park with Rocket 95.1.
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14: I'm News 19 meteorologist Jessica Comito. It's going to shape up to be a hot and humid day for us across the Tennessee Valley. A heat advisory is in effect through 8 p.m. on Tuesday evening. High temperatures will reach into the low to mid-90s both Monday and Tuesday. Humid air mass in place, though, will support the threat of heat index values, reaching 105 degrees at times, so make sure you're practicing your heat safety. I'm News 19 meteorologist Jessica Comito with your Weather Authority forecast.
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0: It is The Warning with Kerosene on your rock station, Rocket 95.1. 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

0: Perfect Circle. It is Starless on your rock station, Rocket 95.1. And tomorrow morning, Jimbo and Cassia will have another pair of tickets for you to win to see Five Finger Death Punch, along with Cody Jinks and Eva Under Fire at the Orion Amphitheater Wednesday, October 7th. 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
6: I'm News 19 meteorologist Jessica Comito. It's going to shape up to be a hot and humid day for us across the Tennessee Valley. A heat advisory is in effect through 8 p.m. on Tuesday evening. High temperatures will reach into the low to mid-90s both Monday and Tuesday. Humid air mass in place, though, will support the threat of heat index values, reaching 105 degrees at times, so make sure you're practicing your heat safety. I'm News 19 meteorologist Jessica Comito with your Weather Authority forecast.
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9: I'm News 19 meteorologist Jessica Camuto. It's going to shape up to be a hot and humid day for us across the Tennessee Valley. A heat advisory is in effect through 8 p.m. on Tuesday evening. High temperatures will reach into the low to mid-90s both Monday and Tuesday. Humid air mass in place, though, will support the threat of heat index values reaching 105 degrees at times, so make sure you're practicing your heat safety. I'm News 19 meteorologist Jessica Camuto with your Weather Authority forecast.

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0: It is The Who with Johnny Hawkins from Nothing More. 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
1: 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We appreciate you spending your Monday morning with us. 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
2: I'm News 19 meteorologist Jessica Comito. It's going to shape up to be a hot and humid day for us across the Tennessee Valley. A heat advisory is in effect through 8 p.m. on Tuesday evening. High temperatures will reach into the low to mid-90s both Monday and Tuesday. Humid air mass in place, though, will support the threat of heat index values reaching 105 degrees at times, so make sure you're practicing your heat safety. I'm News 19 meteorologist Jessica Comito with your Weather Authority forecast.
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0: 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Hi, it's Riggs sitting in for Josie. Good Monday to you. We got your day started off right as Jimbo and Cassio hooked you up with tickets to Five Finger Death Punch. 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Proud to present the Five Finger Death Punch Tour at the Orion on Wednesday, October 7th. They're bringing along Cody Jenks and Eva Under Fire. 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And tomorrow morning, Jimbo and Cassio will have another shot at your free tickets.
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4: I'm News 19 meteorologist Jessica Comito. It's going to shape up to be a hot and humid day for us across the Tennessee Valley. A heat advisory is in effect through 8 p.m. on Tuesday evening. High temperatures will reach into the low to mid-90s both Monday and Tuesday. Humid air mass in place, though, will support the threat of heat index values, reaching 105 degrees at times, so make sure you're practicing your heat safety. I'm News 19 meteorologist Jessica Comito with your Weather Authority forecast.
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0: Rocket 95.1, Hyatt's Riggs in for Josie. You know, World Cup action is gone. What do you got now? You got preseason NBA and, oh, yeah, baseball. That's right. The Trash Pandas get ready to kick off a homestand beginning tomorrow. 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

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Hi, it's Riggs in for Josie. The latest from Breaking Benjamin is a wicked good song. Literally, it's called Something Wicked. 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
8: From the WHNT News 19 Weather Authority, here is your latest forecast.
9: I'm News 19 meteorologist Jessica Comito. It's going to shape up to be a hot and humid day for us across the Tennessee Valley. A heat advisory is in effect through 8 p.m. on Tuesday evening. High temperatures will reach into the low to mid-90s both Monday and Tuesday. Humid air mass in place, though, will support the threat of heat index values, reaching 105 degrees at times, so make sure you're practicing your heat safety. I'm News 19 meteorologist Jessica Comito with your Weather Authority forecast.
8: 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I've been having-

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7: I'm News 19 Certified Chief Meteorologist Danielle Dozier. Weather Authority Impact Day and Heat Advisory in effect through Tuesday as we track high heat and high humidity. Temperatures overnight will be in the mid-70s under mostly clear skies. Highs tomorrow will be in the mid-90s with mostly sunny skies. We'll have a small chance for an isolated shower, but most places should stay dry tomorrow. And then Tuesday night into Wednesday will increase that chance for a shower or a thunderstorm. I'm Certified Chief Meteorologist Danielle Dozier with your Weather Authority forecast.
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The latest from Autumn Kings is a grinder. 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

0: 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Hi, it's Riggs in for Josie. Is it weird or not that every time I pick up dog poop, I think about Ozzy Osbourne? Because on the Osbournes, that's all he did on that show was mumble and pick up dog poop. So I think about Ozzy when I... Anyway, Rocket 95.1, happy to give you great prizes. And tomorrow morning, Jimbo and Cassio will give you the gift again of free tickets. It's Rocket 95.1 presenting Five Finger Death Punch coming to the Orion on October 7th. That's a Wednesday. You get Eva Under Fire on that bill, Cody Jinx on that bill. And you get ticket info right now at therocket951.com/concert calendar. And Jimbo and Cassio will have your next chance to win freebies tomorrow morning.
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4: From the WHNT News 19 Weather Authority, here is your latest forecast.
5: I'm News 19 Certified Chief Meteorologist Danielle Dozier. Weather Authority impact day and heat advisory in effect through Tuesday as we track high heat and high humidity. Temperatures overnight will be in the mid-70s under mostly clear skies. Highs tomorrow will be in the mid-90s with mostly sunny skies. We'll have a small chance for an isolated shower, but most places should stay dry tomorrow. And then Tuesday night into Wednesday will increase that chance for a shower or a thunderstorm. I'm Certified Chief Meteorologist Danielle Dozier with your Weather Authority forecast.
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Hi, it's Riggs in for Josie. If you're feeling the Monday blues, no worries. I got the cure right here. Godsmack. 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

0: 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Hi, it's Riggs in for Josie, the latest from Five Finger Death Punch right there. And they'll be bringing it. 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You got a big tour rolling in. 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Jimbo and Cassio tomorrow morning have another chance for you to win some Five Finger Death Punch tickets.
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4: From the WHNT News 19 Weather Authority, here is your latest forecast.
5: I'm News 19 Certified Chief Meteorologist Danielle Dozier. Weather Authority Impact Day and a heat advisory in effect through Tuesday as we track high heat and high humidity. Temperatures overnight will be in the mid-70s under mostly clear skies. Highs tomorrow will be in the mid-90s with mostly sunny skies. We'll have a small chance for an isolated shower, but most places should stay dry tomorrow. And then Tuesday night into Wednesday will increase that chance for a shower or a thunderstorm. I'm Certified Chief Meteorologist Danielle Dozier with your Weather Authority forecast.
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Hi, it's Riggs from their most recent 8 album. Outstanding record. The new single from Shinedown is called Young Again. It's here on the Rocket.

0: 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Hi, it's Riggs in for Josie. That Shinedown song puts me in a good mood. You know what else puts me in a good mood? Summer and having fun. 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
3: I'm News 19 Certified Chief Meteorologist Danielle Dozier. Weather Authority Impact Day and a heat advisory in effect through Tuesday as we track high heat and high humidity. Temperatures overnight will be in the mid-70s under mostly clear skies. Highs tomorrow will be in the mid-90s with mostly sunny skies. We'll have a small chance for an isolated shower, but most places should stay dry tomorrow. And then Tuesday night into Wednesday will increase that chance for a shower or a thunderstorm. I'm Certified Chief Meteorologist Danielle Dozier with your Weather Authority forecast.
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Hi, it's Riggs in for Josie. Zach Wilde in that beard and that Viking and the kilt. It's all adds up to Black Label Society. And the latest one, Name in Blood, is on Rocket 95.1.

0: 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Hi, it's Riggs. 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
4: I'm News 19 Certified Chief Meteorologist Danielle Dozier. Weather Authority impact day and a heat advisory in effect through Tuesday as we track high heat and high humidity. Temperatures overnight will be in the mid-70s under mostly clear skies. Highs tomorrow will be in the mid-90s with mostly sunny skies. We'll have a small chance for an isolated shower, but most places should stay dry tomorrow. And then Tuesday night into Wednesday will increase that chance for a shower or a thunderstorm. I'm Certified Chief Meteorologist Danielle Dozier with your Weather Authority forecast.
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0: 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Hi, it's Riggs in for Josie. Thanks very much for hanging with me on this Monday. Don't forget, tomorrow morning, Jimbo and Cassio got another chance for you to win your five-finger death punch tickets at Wednesday, October 7th. Date at the Orion. All right, you'll have a chance to win those tomorrow morning with Jimbo and Cassio right here on Rocket 95.1.
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4: I'm News 19 Certified Chief Meteorologist Danielle Dozier. Weather Authority impact day and a heat advisory in effect through Tuesday as we track high heat and high humidity. Temperatures overnight will be in the mid-70s under mostly clear skies. Highs tomorrow will be in the mid-90s with mostly sunny skies. We'll have a small chance for an isolated shower, but most places should stay dry tomorrow. And then Tuesday night into Wednesday will increase that chance for a shower or a thunderstorm. I'm Certified Chief Meteorologist Danielle Dozier with your Weather Authority forecast.
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